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0: 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Cause when I leave,

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And I think to myself, why now? Why me? Why?

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